0: 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Écoutons Jess Marsh.
1: The performance was really strong and disciplined. We didn't really give much away. And even when the goalkeeper was slowing things down, we didn't lose our patience. We knew that being compact and being organized so that South Africa couldn't get themselves out into open spaces was going to be really important. And, you know, we could have made life a little easier on ourselves if we would have made a play earlier when we had some big chances. But obviously, the timing of the goal means that the win is incredibly dramatic, and I think the effect that it will have.

FM。10 a.m. on World Wakes FM. Welcome to this news flash. The RTMC World Wakes Trading and Marketing Company Limited is organizing the second edition of Nouvelle Ce Qui Vous Produit Fair. The event will take place on 30th June and 1st July at the Maréchal branch.

The program will include the sales of agricultural equipment, meat, vegetables, and seeds. The RTMC aims to forge closer ties with local producers and make it easier for the public to access local products in their region. The third fair will be held in Grave. The Rodrigues Lemon took center stage yesterday

0: Traditional recipes to bring out the best Sindang lemon and highlight its many qualities. Visitors were delighted by the fair and the products on offer. They have called on the organizers to hold a similar event in Mauritius to valorize and promote the Rodriguean lemon. To discuss the arrangements for implementing the agrivoltaic project and the proposals put forward to the selected cooperative societies. This was the aim of a meeting held last Friday at the Commission for Agriculture. It was an opportunity for the Chinese firm Solocuity to present the work carried out, the financial focus, and in real time, the investment and benefit that the agrivoltaic project scheme will bring. Luan Sperrin, Commissioner for Agriculture, stated that if the discussion are successful, calls for proposal will be launched. Preliminary fieldwork had been carried out beforehand to enable the financial plan to be drawn up and to identify the most suitable location for the project. Dare to dream and take the plunge into the world of entrepreneurship. This was the advice given by the head of the local branch of SME Mauritius to young people at the Frère Rémy in Conjurois. The organization was holding a session of the EAP Entrepreneurship Awareness Program there. This initiative, which forms part of International SME Day, aims to spark an entrepreneurial spirit in young people and introduce them to the various support services offered by SME Mauritius to those wishing to enter the business world. Entrepreneurship in Rodrigues after completing training course in craft skills and the packaging and labeling of foods product, around 50 entrepreneurs and aspiring entrepreneurs received their certificate on Thursday at the SME Mauritius premises in Malabar. This initiative by SME Mauritius and EDB Economic Development Board aimed to build their capacity to improve the quality of their products and develop their craft skills to better meet market's demand. In Mauritius, the Attorney General's office is working on several bills. These include, in particular, the abolition of pretrial detention and the reform of the Human Rights Commission. The Attorney General has also defended two major bills in Parliament on marital rape and femicide. And on to world news, the US and Iran have agreed to stand down following an exchange of strikes over the past few days, major reports says, citing a US official. It comes after several attacks in and around the Strait of Hormuz, culminating in both nations accusing each other of violating their ceasefire. The official confirmed to the BBC, US partner CBS News, that vessels will now be able to move through the watery freely, and added that renewed talks aimed at ending the war will continue. And Pakistan launched airstrike and sent ground troops into Afghan provinces along its western border on Sunday, killing dozens of civilians, official says. Afghanistan Taliban government condemned the cowardly act and called it a crime and atrocity. At least 100 people have been killed or wounded. End of this news bulletin. Thanking you for your attention. See you at noon for other updates.
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Yeah, but your body, wanna tongue. 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

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And then you wash the dirty clothes. 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